Connecting turntables. Testing mechanism. Starting turntable sync. Turntable sync established. Testing turntable one. Turntable one checked. Testing turntable two.

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1: 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What she said.

0: settles down, I'm here with you. 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The sun goes down.
1: Hier gaat ons nou met die Rama Samba remix van Can't Let Go.

But when his drinking, lusting, and his hunger for power became known to more and more people, the demands to do something about this

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Môre in Johannesburg 7 op na 19, Saterdag 11:21. 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Pietermaritzburg. 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Môre in Pretoria 9 op na 20, Saterdag 12:23.

Oh, really? Because that exact thing happened to me. I went to this birthday party this once, and this guy came up to me. He was just talking and talking about it.

Oh, really? Because that exact thing happened to me. I went to this birthday party this once, and this guy came up to me. He was just talking and talking.

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He stared at my idol, Madame Rambo, and I felt a yearning for that great adventure. So many nights I woke up out of a dream of blue seas, white sand, paradise birds.

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And then I found you, and we fell in eternal love right from the beginning. Stars falling down from the sleepy lagoon, palms swaying under the moon, and we're swimming out into the calm crystal sea. In that fateful night, I thought to myself, I'll do everything I can, save up every dime, and one day I'll return.

Yeah, that's Gloria Gaynor saying that I will survive. Now, yeah, for sure. If you've survived the Monday, the rest of the week is peanuts. And especially when Tina Turner says, you're listening to the best radio station on the planet. Yeah, it's Ramkat Radio with Tina Turner, simply the best.

Hi, buddy. Thanks, and welcome to Ramkat Radio. Yeah, it's crazy very easy. So pull yourself towards yourself there and luister na Pieter van 7 tot 9 op Ramkat Radio. Dis mos Maandag. Bloody amazing. 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
1: Appreciate that, man. Actually, can you make that one more?
2: I hope that's not for me.
1: You have a name?
2: The name is Georgia.
1: Well, all right then, Georgia. I'm Carolina. Nice to meet you.

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2: Dad.
0: Now.
1: That's your dad?
0: You can find your own way home, buddy.
1: Will I ever see you again?

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